0: body's internal clock. A concept known as chronoactivity will give your heart an extra boost. Again, the researchers say 8 a.m. to 11 a.m. is a sweet spot for exercise as it relates to heart health.
1: Intelligence for your life.
0: And just ahead, when you're looking for love, look for two particular personality traits. I'll tell you which qualities lead to more stable and happy relationships next.
2: I had no choice but to hear you. You stated your case.

0: 97.5 KEXL. Directly from our relationship files, if you want a happy relationship, look for somebody with these two qualities: conscientiousness and self-control. First, let's talk about self-control. Studies show that when somebody's partner has high levels of self-control, they trust those partners much more, and they should. Three different studies show that romantic partners with high self-control are much more likely to be faithful. According to psychologist Jeremy Nicholson, if you want a monogamous relationship and a faithful partner, look for somebody with good self-control. What about this conscientiousness? Studies show a conscientious partner is more likely to make an effort in the relationship. Conscientiousness plays a role in motivating people to correct relationship mistakes, to problem solve, and to contribute to relationship satisfaction. And studies show that self-control and conscientiousness predict whether or not somebody will follow through on relationship promises. How do you spot somebody who has self-control and conscientiousness? Dr. Nicholson says, look for people who keep their plans with you, who call when they say they will, and can focus on you, and they don't get distracted when you're together.
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0: And coming up, half of all dog owners today allow their pets to sleep on the bed with them. And it's not just for their companionship. I'll share new research that tells us we happen to be biologically wired to sleep with dogs because they help us survive.

0: 97.5 KEXL. All right, time for some pet intelligence. Is it possible that we are wired to share our bed with dogs? This is a fair question to ask when you consider that half of all dog owners allow their pets to sleep on the bed with them. I did that for most of my life. And scientists have some theories about why we share our bed with our pets. Listen, first, it is psychologically comforting. After all, dogs provide companionship when we're lonely and warmth when we're cold. Since the average canine body temperature is about 6 degrees Fahrenheit warmer than that of humans. Dogs also provide an early warning system against approaching predators, which means they helped us survive when we didn't have shelter. It explains why archaeologists have found the evidence of people sharing beds with dogs going back to ancient Egypt. In fact, listen, some anthropologists believe we're biologically wired to want a pet nearby while we sleep. In almost every family with pets, children automatically curl up to sleep with animals until their parents teach them not to, which suggests the co-sleeping urge is encoded in both human and dog DNA. It also helps explain why sales of pet stairs to help animals climb into bed with us rose more than 10% just in the past year.
1: IFYL.
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15: Here's the forecast for Northeast Nebraska. Partly cloudy tonight with lows around 61. Northerly winds 8 to 15 miles per hour. Mainly sunny skies tomorrow. High temperatures reach up to 84. Lows level off around 58. Tomorrow night, mainly clear. From the Weatherology Weather Center, I'm meteorologist Jennifer Wojcicki on 97.5 KEXL.
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1: So here is a side hustle gift I'd never heard of before. It's being a standardized patient.
2: What?
1: If you'd like to be an actor, this could be for you. It's a way to help train new doctors. It's essentially an acting job.
2: Yes.
1: You would be so great.
2: I would love to do this. You would always have
1: Beriberi or rickets or something. You earn about $20 an hour to portray a patient with various medical conditions or symptoms. You need to be able to memorize the details of the case and accurately portray the symptoms, and you'll need to be comfortable with physical exams.
2: Okay, wait, I would love to do this, but there was a whole episode of Seinfeld where Kramer and his buddy were doing this, and Kramer was so good, I think, at lupus that they kept typecasting him as lupus, so he kept trying to get out of it and get a new part because he didn't want to be typecast for one disease, or maybe he got cirrhosis of the liver, I can't remember. It was one thing, and he kept getting it over and over and over again. I would love to do this, not even as a job. Like, I would call my agent, actually, and see if they can get me hilarious.
1: I'll
2: Instagram live it. You guys can see it.
1: So they give you the condition,
2: right?
1: And then you get and you memorize all the manifestations, right? And then the doctor
2: why is your face all yellow? Must be jaundice. I've got jaundice.
1: Oh my gosh, we're gonna get you in this.
2: I can't wait.
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know that we're twice as likely to have digestive troubles in the summer because of the heat? You may already be experiencing this. It turns out as temperatures rise, our digestive system becomes slower and weaker, leading to digestive upset. But here's a surprising and scientific way to soothe a gassy or upset stomach. Dig in the dirt. Yeah, breathing in the healthy bacteria found in dirt and absorbing it through your skin boosts the production of digestive enzymes, which works to settle your stomach and prevents future problems. In fact, digging in the dirt every day can help ease even chronic stomach upset in as little as a week. So plant some flowers, weed your garden, get healthy in the process, digging in the dirt.

0: 97.5 KEXL. So if you'd like to be more successful, experts say just use the power of touch correctly. University of Chicago scientists found that just patting somebody on the arm for less than a second will make them significantly more generous and more likely to like you. In the study, waitresses who patted customers briefly on the arm, nothing creepy, they got tips that were 33% higher than those who didn't do that. And the customers gave the restaurant and the service a much higher rating. The reason? Because even the briefest touch releases the bonding calming hormone oxytocin. In fact, if you're in a negotiation, like buying a new car, whoever reaches out and makes contact first has the upper hand. That's because a brief touch shows you want to be on the same page, which instantly softens up the other person and moves you into the power position. It's the power of touch.
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2: Here's the forecast for Northeast Nebraska. Partly cloudy tonight with lows around 61. Northerly winds 8 to 15 miles per hour. Mainly sunny skies tomorrow. High temperatures reach up to 84. Lows level off around 58. Tomorrow night, mainly clear. From the Weatherology Weather Center, I'm meteorologist Jennifer Wojcicki on 97.5 KEXL.
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0: Get ready to move from the place you are right now in your life to the place you are meant to be. It's Intelligence for Your Life. I'm John Tesh. Let's talk about whether or not you and I can catch stress. It turns out, just being around somebody who's stressed out, even watching somebody who's stressed on TV, can make you stressed out too. Because just seeing stress triggers so-called empathetic stress. That's according to research at the Max Planck Institute for Cognitive and Brain Sciences. When study participants there watched a stressed-out person through a one-way mirror, one out of four of the watchers experienced a significant spike in the stress hormone cortisol, even when the other person was a complete stranger, just watching them. And when that somebody was their romantic partner, their stress levels jumped 40%. So if somebody else's mood is affecting you, try a proven stress buster, like taking deep breaths, listening to music, or taking a walk without that person, even if it's just to the bathroom and back.
1: Intelligence for Your Life.
0: Just ahead, I'll tell you about the trend of what's known as secret worker trips. The question is, what happens if the boss finds out?

0: 97.5 KEXL. So a recent survey found that a significant number of workers took what's known as a secret hush trip in the past year. That happens to be a discreet trip that they didn't want their boss or coworkers even to know about. And with a record number of people now working remotely, Forbes is projecting these hush trips to become a top new travel trend. This begs the question, if travel is so good for our well-being, why be so quiet about it? Well, the most common reason remote workers give is they don't want to make their coworkers jealous. After all, if you're openly working poolside from a tropical location while your colleagues are stuck in the office or at home, that's going to cause some resentment, likely. Plus, if there's any drop in your productivity or you miss an important deadline or a Zoom call, it's very likely your travel is going to be blamed. Now, this is a chance more workers seem willing to take, especially now that over half of all companies offer some flexibility to work remotely. And with Wi-Fi, millions of workers are finding they can work remotely from anywhere. I do, often. Which is why a growing number of hotels are now offering special discounts to remote workers who want to travel and stay in one place for weeks at a time, whether they plan to tell anybody about it or not. That's the new thing, the hush trip.
1: Intelligence for your life.
0: And coming up, it may be time to invest in blackout shades for your home like we have here, especially if you live on a well-lit street. This is an important piece. I'm going to explain in a moment how the light from street lamps will really mess with your sleep and affect your health long term.

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0: 97.5 KEXL. Welcome back to Intelligence for Your Life, and it may be time to buy blackout shades for your home, especially if you live on a well-lit street or in a busy part of town, because the light from street lamps can really mess with our sleep. The research was conducted by sleep scientist Dr. Maurice Ohayon from Stanford, and it's not just light streaming through your windows when you're in bed, it's the general exposure to street light at night, too. His research spanned 8 years and involved 15,000 people. He found that the nighttime environment of people in cities was 3 to 6 times brighter than that of people in small towns in the countryside. And people who lived in bright areas were more likely to sleep less than 6 hours a night and deal with daytime fatigue. Basically, light is the biggest factor in regulating our circadian rhythm. And street lights today are LEDs, a lot of them, which give off a blue light that suppresses our sleep hormone melatonin. You can tell if you live in an area with older lights if they give off a yellow or orange glow. Those aren't as bad for sleep. But the blue LED street lights, they keep people safer because they're brighter and mimic daylight so people can see better. Dr. Ohayon says the ambient blue light from street lamps is basically as bad for your sleep as using a smartphone or tablet right before bed. So if you live in an area with a lot of outdoor light, use blackout shades like Connie and I do in our house, or wear a sleep mask.
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5: Here's the forecast for Northeast Nebraska. Partly cloudy tonight with lows around 61. Northerly winds 8 to 15 miles per hour. Mainly sunny skies tomorrow. High temperatures reach up to 84. Lows level off around 58. Tomorrow night, mainly clear. From the Weatherology Weather Center, I'm meteorologist Jennifer Wojcicki on 97.5 KEXL.
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0: 97.5 KEXL. All right, time for some relationship intel. John Tesh with Gib Gerard, and for a better relationship, apparently we need to exercise together. I got to get your opinion on this, Gib. When you work through something together, even if it's just a tough cardio class, you deepen your connection. So relationships professor Dr. Victor Harris says it makes you feel like you're on the same team, and that helps you bond. Plus, couples who work out together tend to put in more effort and are more committed to regular exercise. Do you exercise with your wife, right?
1: Very, very rarely. Yeah. She does not like it. We've taken a few exercise classes together. It doesn't work for us.
0: I've seen you guys play pickleball together when we were on vacation. It was like watching a war. You're both very competitive.
1: We are competitive and we're active together. But when it's my gym time, I mean, I like working out with you. We'll go to the gym together.
0: Right, right.
1: But what my gym time, I usually just go, if I have a lifting partner, I will go with my friend and then we'll just go our separate ways
0: exactly.
1: When we get into the gym.
0: Yeah, exactly.
1: I like to be alone and zoned out.
0: You can still feel the energy.
1: You still feel the energy of the person there, but I just like to be zoned out. I don't want to be around somebody when I'm working out.
0: Yeah, my wife does this thing around the treadmill where she walks straight up for I don't know how long and I'm like, no, I'm stretching.
1: You don't work out with your wife, and you guys are married for a millennium.
0: I know, I don't. We don't see the same movies either.
1: Whatever works.
0: We've been married for 32 years. Maybe that's the thing. Just nothing in common.
1: You spend 24 hours a day together, except for the fun stuff.
0: It's intelligence for your life.
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0: fall in love.
1: All right, parents and teens and tweens, this is for you, and I found this very interesting. Did you know if you have a tween or teen in the house, parents, you should try very hard not to move, especially if you've already moved in the past few years, because the multiple changes can be traumatic for teens and increase the risk of suicide even. This comes from the latest report in the Archives of General Psychiatry. Researchers studied kids between 11 and 17 years old. They found that kids in that age group who had moved 3 to 5 times were about twice as likely to have attempted suicide as kids who had never moved. Adolescents who had changed addresses more than 10 times were 4 times as likely to try to take their own lives. Researchers found that moving affects a kid's performance in school as well and makes them more likely to drop out. Something you need to know.
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97.5 KEXL. All right, intelligent people, did you know that you could save as much as an hour a day every day just by checking your email less often? Yeah, you know this makes sense. Researchers at UC Irvine found that employees shift to their email

0: whatever else you're doing, which is killing your productivity. So what happens when workers ignore their email? They're better able to focus for long periods of time. They switch tasks less frequently, and they had much lower levels of stress. Productivity experts recommend shutting off all email alerts. I'll try. And scheduling specific times of day to answer emails. Say 11 a.m., right after lunch, and 5 p.m.
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9: Here's the forecast for Northeast Nebraska. Partly cloudy tonight with lows around 61. Northerly winds 8 to 15 miles per hour. Mainly sunny skies tomorrow. High temperatures reach up to 84. Lows level off around 58. Tomorrow night, mainly clear. From the Weatherology Weather Center, I'm meteorologist Jennifer Wojcicki on 97.5 KEXL.
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0: Running and running. It's the John Tesh Radio Show, Intelligence for Your Life. Here's one of those life hacks that's so simple, but it really works. Did you know that we tend to be better problem solvers when we're lying flat on our back? Psychologist Darren Lipnicki found that people come up with solutions to puzzles faster when lying on their backs face up. Why would this be the case? Because when we're in that position, the body produces less noradrenaline, a hormone that raises anxiety and interferes with creative thinking. So if you have a problem to mull over, you should do it while you're lying down.
1: Intelligence for Your Life with John Tesh.
0: And coming up, the latest data on running or even just brisk walking and their effect on reducing inflammation in your body and making repairs at the cellular level.

0: 97.5 KEXL. Of course, you know running is one of the healthiest exercises we can do. That's still the case. This is according to Dr. James O'Keefe, Director of Preventive Cardiology at St. Luke's. In fact, long-term research involving tens of thousands of participants shows running reduces stress and cancer and heart disease and improves metabolism. But to get the health benefits, the question is, does it matter how fast, slow, or how far we run? For the study, Dr. O'Keefe analyzed data on over 60,000 adults and people who ran between 1 and 2.5 hours a week at a slow pace, meaning under 6 miles an hour, experienced a 25% reduction in depression. They were also significantly less likely to die from any cause, while those who ran the fastest and the furthest, well, they had mortality rates about equal to couch potatoes. Wow! So why is running slowly for just a few minutes a day so healthy? The experts believe it's down to hormones called exerkines, which the body releases during exercise. They help reduce inflammation and make repairs at the cellular level, but pushing yourself to go faster and further can be counterproductive. It leads to, quote, oxidative stress. Bottom line, about 15 minutes of running on most days at a slow and steady pace is proven to improve mood and longevity.
1: Now that's intelligence for your life.
0: Coming up, how so-called super agers live so much longer without even going to the gym.

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0: 97.5 KEXL. Let's find out, my friends, if you're on the path to becoming a super ager. According to longevity expert Dan Buettner, author of the Blue Zones books, here are some of the keys to living longer. People in the world's blue zones, where an unusually high proportion of citizens live to age 100 and beyond, most of them never go to a gym. Instead, they tend to move around every 20 minutes on average, whether it's walking somewhere instead of driving or climbing stairs because they don't have access to an elevator. And studies have shown that consistent physical activity benefits our health and longevity more than intense exercise that's done less frequently. Also, people in the blue zones, I love this, they take a lot of naps, also known as siestas, of course, in places like Spain and Greece and Italy, where midday naps have been a daily occurrence for hundreds of years. Buettner says regular naps not only restore energy, they're also a proven way to offset stress, and that is known to reduce a person's lifespan by at least 3 years, yes, just from stress. And then the world's longest living people don't count calories. Instead, they eat a mostly plant-based diet that includes plenty of nuts and seeds, fish, and tea, plus a glass of wine with dinner. It may sound like a boring menu, but many studies show that plant-based diets are associated with the absolute lowest risk for chronic killers like heart disease, cancer, and diabetes.
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2: 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Hello, Lisa.
3: Hello.
2: And it's Save the Date time here. The annual Barbecue is coming up on September the 27th. So like you say, save the date, right?
3: So just remember, it's going to be 11 to 3. Don't forget about the famous barbecue pork sandwiches. So the same as last year, we had the kids zone, but this year is free. So that has like a petting zoo, bouncy houses, and a lot more stuff. We're going to have raffle prizes, demonstrations, and my favorite, most exciting part of this year is we're going to have corgi races.
2: Corgi races? 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Corgi races at Animal Shelter of Northeast Nebraska's annual barbecue, and it's going to be at the Warhorse Center in Norfolk on September the 27th. 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
7: Here's the forecast for Northeast Nebraska. Lows level off around 61 tonight under mainly clear skies, northerly winds 8 to 15 miles per hour. High temperatures reach up to 84. Tomorrow, mainly sunny skies. Lows dip down to about 58. Tomorrow night, mainly clear. From the Weatherology Weather Center, I'm meteorologist Jennifer Wojcicki on 97.5 KEXL.
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1: Oh, I love his next piece here, Gib. It's the secret to a perfect relationship. All you have to do is act more like a dog. So a recent survey by the American Kennel Club found that both men and women seek dog-like qualities in a partner.
2: Sure.
1: Partner. Here are the top dog-like qualities. Number one, always in a good mood.
2: Okay. But that's an unrealistic expectation because not any person is going to always be in a good mood. And if they are, they're probably a sociopath.
1: Yeah. Okay. Let's do number two then. Always greets me enthusiastically when I get home.
2: This would be ideal.
1: Oh my gosh.
2: But anybody that's in a long...
1: Leroy like rolls over and spins around.
2: Loves it. I have never had a human being give me a greeting like a dog. Yeah, Nobody is ever that happy to see me. I would love it. I would love it. I've just never experienced it.
1: Again, the secret to a perfect relationship, act like a dog. The dog is up for anything I want to do.
2: Yeah. Yeah, the dog wants to go on a hike. The dog wants to sit on the couch and binge watch a show with you. The dog wants to have a snack. All of those things are the things that I want to do. And it's hard to find a person that's willing to do all those things.
1: And finally, dogs are eager to eat your cooking.
2: That feels good. I've become the cook of my family, and whenever anybody eats my food happily, I'm a happier person. So I absolutely get that. And yeah, dogs will eat anything though, so it doesn't really mean anything, but it's nice.
1: Again, the bottom line is apparently both men and women seek dog-like qualities in a partner.
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0: I grew up in a family that celebrated sugar, and my teeth show it. But my mom made a lot of fudge. I loved fudge. And so I've taken those cravings into my later life. And so now I hear there's a weird way for me to curb my sugar cravings. It's dry brush the skin. Dry brush your skin. This comes from Stanford University, who has studied cravings. They found that dry brushing the skin for 5 minutes stimulated pressure-sensitive skin nerves, releasing the feel-good neurotransmitter serotonin, and that hormone lifts our mood, reducing the urge to eat for 4 hours. So they suggest this. You use a long-handled brush with stiff bristles, and you make short strokes on your legs, belly, and arms, always brushing toward your heart. Wow! You do that for 5 minutes, and you won't eat any fudge and other stuff.
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0: 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Of course, you know that having close friends is one of the keys to longevity and well-being, but even being on good terms with your neighbors has benefits. We know this according to research from Rutgers University. They analyzed a 10-year study involving 1,000 adults. They found that having regular positive contact with neighbors was linked to a greater sense of personal growth, self-worth, and purpose. And all you have to do to get the benefits is wave hello or let your neighbor borrow your hedge clippers. It's all down to the fact that our daily lives can be enriched by these seemingly minor encounters. That makes us feel like we're part of a community and that we add value to a larger social network. Again, the research from Rutgers University. Make friends with your neighbors.
1: Intelligence for your life with John Tesh.
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8: Here's the forecast for Northeast Nebraska. Lows level off around 61 tonight under mainly clear skies, northerly winds 8 to 15 miles per hour. High temperatures reach up to 84. Tomorrow, mainly sunny skies. Lows dip down to about 58. Tomorrow night, mainly clear. From the Weatherology Weather Center, I'm meteorologist Jennifer Wojcicki on 97.5 KEXL.
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0: My name is John Tesh, bringing you Intelligence for Your Life, and we've talked many times on this program about kindness and generosity and the power of each. Now, for a lasting mood boost, the folks at Psychological Science say we should indeed sprinkle acts of kindness and generosity all throughout our day. So it could be sharing a book you just finished with a friend, or giving the person behind you at the grocery store your leftover coupons, buying a coffee for somebody. You can think of something. It's simple. According to the journal Psychological Science, as I mentioned, doing repeated kind acts throughout the day will lower your stress hormone cortisol. Did you get that? And by stacking them up in a single day, they have a lasting effect. Those small gestures will make you feel better for 5 days straight. So be on the lookout for opportunities to spread kindness and generosity. It's going to pay off big time for your own mental health.
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0: Coming up, we now know we can trick our brain to relax. It's all about this proven breathing tactic, and it's up next.

0: 97.5 KEXL. Welcome back to Intelligence for Your Life. John Tesh here, going to teach you how to trick your brain into thinking you're relaxed. And in the process, you'll be able to beat back stress and anxiety. Now, it all comes down to the way you breathe. Here's how it works. According to behavioral scientist Nick Hobson, I've already been working on this myself. First, when we're in actual danger, our sympathetic nervous system triggers deep breathing. And we begin inhaling more oxygen, which goes to our extremities, so our muscles are ready for fighting or fleeing. But when we do the exact opposite and breathe out more air than we breathe in, oxygen levels drop and carbon dioxide levels rise. That tells our brain, hey, relax, there's nothing to feel here. And that's exactly why someone hyperventilating breathes into a paper bag, because inhaling the CO2 trapped in the bag, it reduces levels of over-oxygenated blood and calms them down. So basically, extending your exhale shifts activity from your sympathetic nervous system, which increases stress hormones, to your parasympathetic nervous system, which reduces anxiety and promotes relaxation. Get it? Breathing out, exhaling, calms you down and lowers your blood pressure. So when you want to feel calmer, take a few deep breaths in which you exhale twice as long as you inhale. That signals to your brain that you're okay. You are safe.
1: Intelligence for your life.
0: Just ahead, how experts say we can use one simple phrase to turn any no into a yes.

0: 97.5 KEXL. All right, intelligent people, you want to turn a no into a yes? Just try these four little words. Just out of curiosity, dot, dot, dot. That's from Jeffrey James and his award-winning business blog, Salesforce. He says the most effective business tool is a meaningful conversation because it helps you learn what your prospective customer might want so you can find a way to fill that need. Because if a customer, for example, says, sorry, not interested, you have three choices. Give up, keep talking and hope they'll change their mind, which only happens maybe one time in 100, or find out why they've said no and address that issue, because a meaningful conversation raises your chances of closing the deal to between 10 and 50%. So here's how to use, just out of curiosity, to keep the conversation going. So if they say, I'm not interested, you say, I understand completely. Just out of curiosity, why aren't you interested? The I understand completely shows you've heard their no and respect it, and just out of curiosity gets them to explain their reasoning without sounding judgmental. If there's a total deal killer like, oh, we're filing for bankruptcy, conversation's over. But if they say anything else, there's your opening. For example, it's not in our budget right now. You can say, I understand. Just out of curiosity, what are your budget priorities right now? Bottom line, using the phrase just out of curiosity to start a conversation does increase your odds of making a deal.
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11: Here's the forecast for Northeast Nebraska. Lows level off around 61 tonight under mainly clear skies, northerly winds 8 to 15 miles per hour. High temperatures reach up to 84. Tomorrow, mainly sunny skies. Lows dip down to about 58. Tomorrow night, mainly clear. From the Weatherology Weather Center, I'm meteorologist Jennifer Wojcicki on 97.5 KEXL.
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0: 97.5 KEXL. John Tesh with Gib Gerard, and I hold in my hand the latest American Journal of Physiology, which says if you want to boost your brain power, forget about the brain games for a while, any of that stuff, just soak in a hot tub. So the study found participants who lounged in warm water for 10 minutes experienced a 14% increase in blood flow to their cerebral arteries. It's been shown to boost the production of hormones related to learning and reasoning just from a hot tub.
1: Look, how many times do we got to tell you guys, blood flow is good for you. You know, our body, when we sit stagnantly in temperature controlled rooms, our blood is not doing what it's supposed to do. We're supposed to be putting ourselves in extreme situations. We're supposed to be cold and hot and cold and hot and moving our bodies consistently. But if I sat all day in, you know, cotton pants, In a 72 degree room, your body's like, well, what are we even doing here? Why do we even eat that sandwich for lunch? Because you're not really doing anything. So the blood flow, it's good. It's good for your brain. It's good for your extremities. It's good for everything about your body. And obviously, you know, putting yourself into situations with warm water is going to increase the blood flow. I highly recommend, it's something that I do, if you are approved by your doctor to do this, the hot, cold, hot, cold, hot, cold. I get euphoric when I do that.
0: Yeah. Once you get to the hot part.
1: But once I'm done with the whole thing, even when I'm in the cold, the pain of the cold does create euphoria.
0: Yeah. To boost your brain power, soak in a hot tub.
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0: From our Success 101 files, if you want to get out of your comfort zone mentally, wear something slightly uncomfortable. According to research from Columbia University, we're better at generating and executing ideas when we're wearing more formal clothing as opposed to jeans and t-shirts. The experts say when we're wearing clothing that makes us slightly uncomfortable, like a blazer and fitted pants, it literally forces us out of our comfort zone, which improves, quote, abstract cognitive processing, so we come up with more out-of-the-box ideas. Bottom lining this, when you need to get creative on a project, wear more uncomfortable formal clothing.
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0: 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From our Success 101 files, we now know that the key to being more successful could boil down to saying just two words. Word number one is yet, as in, I want to work for a technology company, but I haven't mastered web design yet. According to psychologist Dr. Leslie Becker Phelps, punctuating the end of statements with the word yet helps broadcast your ambition and shows people that you have the right mindset to do great things. And in turn, others will see you as a go-getter who has big potential even if you haven't achieved anything yet. Here's success word number two, together. Like when the boss throws a project your way and you say, I'll get on it right away, but how about if Sarah and I work on this together? In a recent Stanford University study, researchers found that when people collaborated on a tough project, they stuck with it up to 64% longer than when they worked alone. Because when we feel accountable to a team, we're less likely to slack off or make excuses. Those two words again, together, which we just did, and yet.
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11: Here's the forecast for Northeast Nebraska. Lows level off around 61 tonight under mainly clear skies, northerly winds 8 to 15 miles per hour. High temperatures reach up to 84. Tomorrow, mainly sunny skies. Lows dip down to about 58. Tomorrow night, mainly clear. From the Weatherology Weather Center, I'm meteorologist Jennifer Wojcicki on 97.5 KEXL.
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20: Here's the forecast for Northeast Nebraska. Lows level off around 61 tonight under mainly clear skies, northerly winds 8 to 15 miles per hour. High temperatures reach up to 84. Tomorrow, mainly sunny skies. Lows dip down to about 58. Tomorrow night, mainly clear. From the Weatherology Weather Center, I'm meteorologist Jennifer Wojcicki on 97.5 KEXL.
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9: Here's the forecast for Northeast Nebraska. Lows level off around 61 tonight under mainly clear skies, northerly winds 8 to 15 miles per hour. High temperatures reach up to 84. Tomorrow, mainly sunny skies. Lows dip down to about 58. Tomorrow night, mainly clear. From the Weatherology Weather Center, I'm meteorologist Jennifer Wojcicki on 97.5 KEXL.
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4: Here's the forecast for Northeast Nebraska. Mainly clear overnight with lows around 61. Northerly winds 8 to 15 miles per hour. Mainly clear skies again Saturday. Daytime highs approaching 84. Lows around 58. Saturday night, mainly clear skies. From the Weatherology Weather Center, I'm meteorologist Jennifer Wojcicki on 97.5 KEXL.
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6: 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The certified meteorologists at Weatherology have their eyes on the sky 24 hours a day. And when severe weather hits, you'll be the first to know when you tune in to 97.5 KEXL. 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
7: Here's the forecast for Northeast Nebraska. Mainly clear overnight with lows around 61. Northerly winds 8 to 15 miles per hour. Mainly clear skies again Saturday. Daytime highs approaching 84. Lows around 58. Saturday night, mainly clear skies. From the Weatherology Weather Center, I'm meteorologist Jennifer Wojcicki on 97.5 KEXL.
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12: Here's the forecast for Northeast Nebraska. Mainly clear overnight with lows around 61. Northerly winds 8 to 15 miles per hour. Mainly clear skies again Saturday. Daytime highs approaching 84. Lows around 58. Saturday night, mainly clear skies. From the Weatherology Weather Center, I'm meteorologist Jennifer Wojcicki on 97.5 KEXL.
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8: Here's the forecast for Northeast Nebraska. Mainly clear overnight with lows around 61. Northerly winds 8 to 15 miles per hour. Mainly clear skies again Saturday. Daytime highs approaching 84. Lows around 58. Saturday night, mainly clear skies. From the Weatherology Weather Center, I'm meteorologist Jennifer Wojcicki on 97.5 KEXL.
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1: 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The certified meteorologists at Weatherology have their eyes on the sky 24 hours a day. 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
6: Here's the forecast for Northeast Nebraska. 61 overnight under mainly clear skies, north winds 8 to 15 miles per hour. Lots of sunshine again Saturday, 84. Mainly clear skies, Saturday night, lows level off around 58. From the Weatherology Weather Center, I'm meteorologist Jennifer Wojcicki on 97.5 KEXL.
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0: 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The certified meteorologists at Weatherology have their eyes on the sky 24 hours a day. 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
4: Here's the forecast for Northeast Nebraska. 61 overnight under mainly clear skies, north winds 8 to 15 miles per hour. Lots of sunshine again Saturday, 84. Mainly clear skies Saturday night, lows level off around 58. From the Weatherology Weather Center, I'm meteorologist Jennifer Wojcicki on 97.5 KEXL.
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6: Here's the forecast for Northeast Nebraska. 61 overnight under mainly clear skies, north winds 8 to 15 miles per hour. Lots of sunshine again, Saturday, 84. Mainly clear skies, Saturday night, lows level off around 58. From the Weatherology Weather Center, I'm meteorologist Jennifer Wojcicki on 97.5 KEXL.
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97.5 KEXL, you're hanging with Henry inside the Burger King studios on this Saturday morning. Hope it's going good for you. Coming up this hour, we have music from John Mellencamp, also some Billie Eilish and The Pretenders on the way. Plus, we're headed to Utah for someone who got the signal to never drive again. That's on the way on 97.5 KEXL.

0: 97.5 KEXL. We're going to be at the Antelope County Fair, so be sure to stop by and say hi. Coming up at 9 o'clock in the morning, the exhibit building and livestock facilities are opening up. The pavilion opens up at noon. The carnival opens up at 1. There's going to be a barbecue at 5 p.m. being sponsored by the Neely Chamber of Commerce, as well as a brownie and ice cream sundaes being sponsored by Neely FCC. The carnival opens back up at 6 p.m. The beer garden opens up at 7 p.m. And the demo derbies at the grandstand. You're not going to want to miss it. Plus, we're going to be out there, so stop by the booth and say hi. We always love talking to you. Anyway, more music on the way next on 97.5 KEXL.
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8: With a look at sports this morning, I'm Pat Cavay. Both the Big Ten and SEC agreed late yesterday night to support a Senate bill that seeks to regulate college sports, ending nearly a week of negotiation talks. School presidents from both conferences voted to back the bill after receiving last-minute concessions over language regarding third-party name, image, likeness deals and the so-called associated entities that often broker those agreements between players and schools. While more details still need to be worked out, the support from the two conferences means that the bill still has a chance to earn the 60 votes needed to halt debate and head to a Senate vote before they break for summer on August 7th. Taking a look at MLB scores from yesterday, the White Sox down the Rays 6-1. It was the Yankees over the Cubs 2-0. Reds survived the Pirates 8-7. The Orioles down the Phillies 6-4. Blue Jays beat the Cardinals 3-1. It's the Diamondbacks over the Guardians 4-1. Marlins down the Mets 5-2. It's the Braves defeating the Nationals 6-2. Astros roll out the Rangers 11-2. Rockies down the Royals 3-1. Brewers beat the Angels 6-2. Tigers take care of the Athletics 13-1. It's the Padres shutting out the Giants 7-0. Red Sox down the Dodgers 9-4. And the Twins beat the Mariners 5-3. Finally, don't forget we have five area teams that will open State Legion Baseball Tournament action today across Classes B and C for seniors. Taking a look at the Class C State Legion Tournament out in Pender, Creighton Bloomfield Wausau takes on Centura at 1 o'clock. They'll be followed by a 4 o'clock matchup between Hardington Security Bank Buzzards and Ord, while host Equity Bank Post 55 of Pender takes on Chick-fil-A Post 500 of Lincoln Lutheran at 7. And over on the Class B side in the American Division in spring, Wayne Rolling Hills Supply will take on Nemaha Sports Construction of Lincoln Christian at 6, while the National Division out in Central City will have the West Point Junior Bombers taking on York Cornerstone Kings at 4 o'clock. That's a look at sports. I'm Pat Cavay.
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10: Here's the forecast for Northeast Nebraska. Daytime highs approaching 84 today under mainly clear skies, northerly winds 8 to 15 miles per hour. Lows level off around 58. Tonight, mainly clear skies. Ample sunshine expected. Tomorrow, high temperatures reach up to 86. From the Weatherology Weather Center, I'm meteorologist Jennifer Wojcicki on 97.5 KEXL.
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0: 97.5 KEXL. Well, for this story, we're headed to Cedar City, Utah, for a sign that I would take as never to drive again, right? A driver said lightning struck his truck as he traveled along the interstate on Wednesday, starting a fire that decimated the vehicle. Casey Pettis, a contractor, said that about 12:30 p.m. he was heading from St. George to Cedar City to make a bid on a possible remodel on a home his friend had listed for sale, when he encountered a strong jolt in the middle of a downpour. He says it didn't feel like he hit anything, just that his whole truck got hit, and then, you know, a big flash of light. It was so fast it took a second or 2 seconds to register, and when it went through the truck, it went through him. Not that he felt the lightning or anything, just the jolt was so intense, and it felt like just pressured him down. And then he thought the only thing that you could think, holy cow, I got struck by lightning. Pettis said that lightning shut off the truck and he had to muscle his steering wheel to get the truck off the road safely. He got off the road, watched people that were immediately behind him, and their jaw was on the ground as they drove by. He said that light smoke began to enter the cab. He grabbed his phone, he grabbed his wallet, and within 5 minutes of exiting the truck was fully engulfed. And all he could think is, that's my truck. He even proclaimed it in the video that he recorded on his phone. His whole truck is up in flames. It was an improbable stroke of misfortune that followed shortly after Pettis discovered that his rear driver's side tire had somehow blown out and was leaking air. He said he was simply trying to make the appropriate exit to Cedar City to get the tire repaired. He says it's still hard for him to comprehend right now. First responders were taken aback at the intensity of the fire, which burned the truck up in less than 20 minutes. He said it was a weird scene. And that's even coming from the Utah Highway Patrol, or Corporal Justin Faust. Faust had dispatched, only had information about the car fire, not the potential cause. He says that it's his second in his whole career, lightning strike versus a vehicle incident. It's so rare, but it does happen. He said that the last one, the lightning struck a vehicle, just wiped out the electrical system, didn't catch the vehicle on fire. It's just random what you're going to get. Faust acknowledged that UHP has more comprehensive safety advice for rain and wet roads than it does for lightning. If you know that there's lightning up ahead, you could go pull into an underpass, maybe get off the highway, look for some cover like you normally would, maybe. But the unsettling part is that Mother Nature is unpredictable. Now, Pettis said that his brother-in-law looked up the odds of what happened. He said he asked ChatGPT and it said 1 in 1 million. Pettis said that he's still processing, dealing with the insurance company over what happened with the truck. He said he left his tools in the cab and they did not survive the fire. He felt calm and composed the whole time, but he felt helpless. Like your truck is starting to catch fire from inside, what do you do? Pettis said that he's grateful that he survived the whole deal, saying that it's super crazy, and he feels blessed and lucky to be unharmed and alive. Taking a look at the photos, all that's left is the bed of the truck, right? Everything else is melted. That's a little shocking, right? No pun intended there. Like I said at the beginning, I would accept this as a sign to never drive again, right? Or maybe don't drive a truck. Maybe that's it, right? It is kind of funny to think, though, that, you know, oh, there's a leak in the tire, and the truck goes, oh, nothing more I can do, and decides to be done forever. I don't know. It's kind of funny to think about in my head. Anyway, your weather's up next on I-75 KEXL.
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2: All right, here is Lisa from Animal Shelter of Northeast Nebraska. Hello, Lisa. Hello.
3: And it's Save the Date time here. The annual barbecue is coming up on September the 27th. So like you say, save the date, right?
2: So just remember, it's going to be 11 to 3. Don't forget about the famous barbecue pork sandwiches. So the same as last year, we had the kids' zone, but this year is free. So that has like a petting zoo, bouncy houses, and a lot more stuff. We're going to have raffle prizes, demonstrations, and my favorite, most exciting part of this year is we're going to have corgi races.
3: Corgi races? 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So check that out. 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Corgi races at Animal Shelter of Northeast Nebraska's annual barbecue, and it's going to be at the Warhorse Center in Norfolk on September the 27th. 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
6: Here's the forecast for Northeast Nebraska. Daytime highs approaching 84 today under mainly clear skies, northerly winds 8 to 15 miles per hour. Lows level off around 58 tonight, mainly clear skies. Ample sunshine expected tomorrow, high temperatures reach up to 86. From the Weatherology Weather Center, I'm meteorologist Jennifer Wojcicki on 97.5 KEXL.
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7: From the WJAG Norfolk Daily News Newsroom, I'm Bill Seifert. Northeast Nebraska has seen some healthy and much-needed rainfall over the past 24 hours. The Norfolk Airport is reporting 1.9 inches of rain. Pierce reports 2.75 inches, Stanton 2.44, and Columbus is reporting 1.2 inches. 26-year-old

0: to 60 years to life in prison for second-degree murder and 15 to 25 years for use of a deadly weapon to commit a felony. The sentence for the weapon conviction will be served consecutively to the murder sentence. Recent polls and reports are indicating that Nebraskans and Americans are expressing concerns about the high cost and accessibility of child care. During his weekly conference call with reporters, Nebraska Senator Pete Ricketts was asked, how can those concerns be addressed in Washington? Ricketts replied that provisions in the Working Families Tax Cut Act that was passed as part of the One Big Beautiful Bill offers some relief.
1: The provision to be able to offer businesses the opportunity to deduct $500,000 up from $150,000 to be able to create child care at their place of employment. And that would also, for small businesses, be able to pool that together to go up to $600,000. So by helping to provide child care work, that's one of the things, ways we can make child care more accessible to families all across Nebraska.
0: Ricketts said he will continue to work in the Senate to try and provide more affordable and available child care access. That's news from the WJAG and Norfolk Daily News Newsroom. I'm Bill Seifert. For these stories and more, go to WJAG.com.
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97.5 KEXL. You're hanging with Henry inside the Burger King studios on this Saturday morning. Hope it's going good for you. Coming up this hour, we have music from Outfield. Also, some Alex Warren and some Train on the way. Plus, we're headed to our own Lincoln, Nebraska to talk about why we can't have nice things. That's on the way on 97.5 KEXL.

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4: Here's the forecast for Northeast Nebraska. Daytime highs approaching 84 today under mainly clear skies, northerly winds 8 to 15 miles per hour. Lows level off around 58. Tonight, mainly clear skies. Ample sunshine expected. Tomorrow, high temperatures reach up to 86. From the Weatherology Weather Center, I'm meteorologist Jennifer Wojcicki on 97.5 KEXL.
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0: 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Don't forget that the Stanton County Fair is going on this weekend. And coming up today, starting at 10 a.m., livestock judging begins. Then at noon, Kids Day, fun service inflatables, games and face painting, and horseplay all begin. At 1 p.m., the kitty pedal poll starts. At 2 p.m., the FFA labor auction. 3 p.m., 4-H awards, auction and style review. And then at 6 p.m., the Nebraska Bush Pullers truck and tractor poll begins. And then at 9 p.m., you have live music in the beer garden. There's a lot going on, and we hope to see you there at the Stanton County Fair going on this weekend.
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6: With a look at sports this morning, I'm Pat Gavay. Both the Big Ten and SEC agreed late yesterday night to support a Senate bill that seeks to regulate college sports, ending nearly a week of negotiation talks. School presidents from both conferences voted to back the bill after receiving last-minute concessions over language regarding third-party name, image, likeness deals and the so-called associated entities that often broker those agreements between players and schools. While more details still need to be worked out, the support from the two conferences means that the bill still has a chance to earn the 60 votes needed to halt debate and head to a Senate vote before they break for summer on August 7th. Taking a look at MLB scores from yesterday, the White Sox down the Rays 6-1. It was the Yankees over the Cubs 2-0. Reds survived the Pirates 8-7. The Orioles down the Phillies 6-4. Blue Jays beat the Cardinals 3-1. It's the Diamondbacks over the Guardians 4-1. Marlins down the Mets 5-2. It's the Braves defeating the Nationals 6-2. Astros roll out the Rangers 11-2. Rockies down the Royals 3-1. Brewers beat the Angels 6-2. Tigers take care of the Athletics 13-1. It's the Padres shutting out the Giants 7-0. Red Sox down the Dodgers 9-4. And the Twins beat the Mariners 5-3. Finally, don't forget we have five area teams that will open State Legion Baseball Tournament action today across Classes B and C for seniors. Taking a look at the Class C State Legion Tournament out in Pender, Creighton Bloomfield Wausau takes on Centura at 1 o'clock. They'll be followed by a 4 o'clock matchup between Hardington Security Bank Buzzards and Ord, while host Equity Bank Post 55 of Pender takes on Chick-fil-A Post 500 of Lincoln Lutheran at 7. And over on the Class B side in the American Division in Spring, Field, Wayne Rolling Hills Supply will take on Nemaha Sports Construction of Lincoln Christian at 6, while the National Division out in Central City will have the West Point Junior Bombers taking on York Cornerstone Kings at 4 o'clock. That's a look at sports. I'm Pat Cavay.
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0: 97.5 KEXL. Well, we're heading to our very own Lincoln, Nebraska to talk about how we can't have nice things, right? Because a 21-year-old man is seriously injured after accidentally shooting himself while filming a video outside of Shields on Tuesday afternoon. Emergency crews were called to the Shields at 1:08 p.m. Lincoln police said the man accidentally shot himself in the leg with a 9mm pistol in the parking lot. He had just purchased the weapon from the store earlier in the day. According to police, the man was with his girlfriend, who was taking a video of him demonstrating how to rack the pistol. And then it was accidentally discharged and hit a major artery in his leg. Now, a tourniquet was applied, CPR was performed at the scene, and he was taken to the hospital. And he was in critical but stable condition, last update. I don't know, if you're going to make a safety video, maybe don't do it in the cab of your car. Maybe don't do that, right? I don't know. Educational videos are a good thing, right? But I would much rather have waited until you got home, you're outside, you're not sitting down pointing it at your leg. I don't know. Like I said, this is why we can't have nice things, right? Because people don't think two steps ahead. That's all we're asking, right? Anyway, your weather's up next on 97.5 KEXL.
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7: Here's the forecast for Northeast Nebraska. Daytime highs approaching 84 today under mainly clear skies, northerly winds 8 to 15 miles per hour. Lows level off around 58 tonight, mainly clear skies. Ample sunshine expected tomorrow. High temperatures reach up to 86. From the Weatherology Weather Center, I'm meteorologist Jennifer Wojcicki on 97.5 KEXL.
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1: Car War is wrapping up week number one here, and the patriarch Al Reggie at Cornhusker Auto with us. Al, good morning.
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2: 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You can't get a better deal than that. How do I know? Because I make the deal. So come on and see me, and we'll make the deal happen.
1: He's the boss. He's the guy who decides. So go talk to him. Al, it's always a pleasure. It was fun the first week. Let's get after it in week number two.
2: I appreciate it, Jeffrey.
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4: I'm Ty Stevens, and I'm from Page, Nebraska. I was in Valentine, Nebraska at the high school state finals, and I caught my thumb in my dally, and went to the hospital in Valentine, and they flew me here. Came to Dr. Hartzell right away, and he reattached it. I was here for a week after I cut my thumb off. I just think that we're really lucky to have someone like him that can do these kind of surgeries. He's just so good at what he does. He leaves a good impression. Caring, that's what Faith Health means to me.
5: From the WJAG Norfolk Daily News newsroom, I'm Bill Seifert. Northeast Nebraska has seen some healthy and much-needed rainfall over the past 24 hours. The Norfolk Airport is reporting 1.9 inches of rain. Pierce reports 2.75 inches. Stanton, 2.44. And Columbus is reporting 1.2 inches. 26-year-old Jack Reig of Columbus has been sentenced in Platte County District Court for the murder of 25-year-old Kennedy DeMuth. Judge Jason Dole sentenced Reig to 60 years to life in prison for second-degree murder and 15 to 25 years for use of a deadly weapon to commit a felony. The sentence for the weapon conviction will be served consecutively to the murder sentence. Recent polls and reports are indicating that Nebraskans and Americans are expressing concerns about the high cost and accessibility of child care. During his weekly conference call with reporters, Nebraska Senator Pete Ricketts was asked, "How can those concerns be addressed in Washington?" Ricketts replied that provisions in the Working Families Tax Cut Act that was passed as part of the One Big Beautiful Bill offers some relief.
6: The provision to be able to offer businesses the opportunity to deduct $500,000 up from $150,000 to be able to create child care at their place of employment. And that would also, for small businesses, be able to pool that together to go up to $600,000. So by helping to provide child care work, that's one of the things, ways we can make child care more accessible to families all across Nebraska.
5: Ricketts said he will continue to work in the Senate to try and provide more affordable and available child care access. That's news from the WJAG in Norfolk Daily News Newsroom. I'm Bill Seifert. For these stories and more, go to WJAG.com.
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97.5 KEXL, you're hanging with Henry inside the Burger King studios on this Saturday morning. Hope it's going good for you. Coming up this hour, we have music from One Republic. Also, some Sia and some Ariana Grande on the way. Plus, we're going to be talking about some cops that are being sneaky. That's on the way on 97.5 KEXL.

0: 97.5 KEXL. Well, don't forget that if you're thinking about trying to get qualified for the Hot Tub of Prizes giveaway, the clock is ticking. Because August 7th is when qualifying ends. That's this next Friday. So be sure, if you can't get in by phone, to go to our sponsor locations. We have locations in Clearwater, Elgin, Humphrey, Neely, Norfolk, O'Neill, Verdigris, and everywhere in between. So be sure to go out, scan the QR codes. Also, we're going to be out at the Antelope County Fair and the Stanton County Fair. So if you see us out there, scan our QR codes that we have with us there as well for a chance to get qualified, right? The clock is ticking. And that giveaway is going to be on August 15th at Tropical Waters here in Norfolk. I'm excited, right? Plus, you know, it's a hot tub. You know, maybe I'll get to test it out for you guys. Who knows? We'll see. Anyway, weather's up next on I-75 KEXL.
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8: With a look at sports this morning, I'm Pat Gavay. Both the Big Ten and SEC agreed late yesterday night to support a Senate bill that seeks to regulate college sports, ending nearly a week of negotiation talks. School presidents from both conferences voted to back the bill after receiving last-minute concessions over language regarding third-party name, image, likeness deals and the so-called associated entities that often broker those agreements between players and schools. While more details still need to be worked out, the support from the two conferences means that the bill still has a chance to earn the 60 votes needed to halt debate and head to a Senate vote before they break for summer on August 7th. Taking a look at MLB scores from yesterday, the White Sox down the Rays 6-1. It was the Yankees over the Cubs 2-0. Reds survived the Pirates 8-7. The Orioles down the Phillies 6-4. Blue Jays beat the Cardinals 3-1. It's the Diamondbacks over the Guardians 4-1. Marlins down the Mets 5-2. It's the Braves defeating the Nationals 6-2. Astros roll out the Rangers 11-2. Rockies down the Royals 3-1. Brewers beat the Angels 6-2. Tigers take care of the Athletics 13-1. It's the Padres shutting out the Giants 7-0. Red Sox down the Dodgers 9-4. And the Twins beat the Mariners 5-3. Finally, don't forget we have five area teams that will open State Legion Baseball Tournament action today across Classes B and C for seniors. Taking a look at the Class C State Legion Tournament out in Pender, Creighton Bloomfield Wausau takes on Centura at 1 o'clock. They'll be followed by a 4 o'clock matchup between Hardington Security Bank Buzzards and Ord, while host Equity Bank Post 55 of Pender takes on Chick-fil-A Post 500 of Lincoln Lutheran at 7. And over on the Class B side in the American Division in spring, Springfield, Wayne Rolling Hills Supply will take on Nemaha Sports Construction of Lincoln Christian at 6, while the National Division out in Central City will have the West Point Junior Bombers taking on York Cornerstone Kings at 4 o'clock. That's a look at sports. I'm Pat Cavay.
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10: Here's the forecast for Northeast Nebraska. Mainly clear today with daytime highs approaching 84. Northerly winds 8 to 15 miles per hour. mainly clear again tonight. Lows around 58. Daytime highs approaching 86. Tomorrow, ample sunshine expected. From the Weatherology Weather Center, I'm meteorologist Jennifer Wojcicki on 97.5 KEXL.
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0: 97.5 KEXL. Well, for this story, we're heading to New Jersey because cops are starting to be sneaky, right? There were odd-looking shrubs that people were spotting while driving in New Jersey on Wednesday. That's because the Dunellen Police Department was dressed up in ghillie suits trying to catch distracted drivers in the act. In the photo that they posted to the news, it shows just a dude standing in a ghillie suit looking like Bigfoot with binoculars watching people drive. It's kind of funny, right? Officers placed themselves on one street, a highly trafficked, pedestrian-heavy downtown area. And at this location, officers issued 74 citations to drivers they say were distracted by their devices within a six-hour period. That's just sad, right? Now, the effort was to enforce New Jersey's handheld cell phone law, and now officers are reminding drivers to keep their eyes on the road, right? Which is a fair reminder. We could all use that reminder, right? But, I don't know. Have you ever seen the Bushman videos popping up on Facebook, TikTok, YouTube, all whatever, where the guy's sitting in a potted plant dressed up as a shrub and scaring people? I think this is what they're doing here as well, right? Because I wouldn't see them if I was walking down the sidewalk. It's kind of blending in with the tree. But this guy's standing out just a little bit too far. I don't know. It might be special training for this. Who knows? Watch out for human-shaped shrubs. They'll get you. Your weather's up next on I-75 KEXL.
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8: Here's the forecast for Northeast Nebraska. mainly clear today with daytime highs approaching 84. Northerly winds 8 to 15 miles per hour. Mainly clear again tonight, lows around 58. Daytime highs approaching 86. Tomorrow, ample sunshine expected. From the Weatherology Weather Center, I'm meteorologist Jennifer Wojcicki on 97.5 KEXL.
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9: Here's the forecast for Northeast Nebraska. Mainly clear today with daytime highs approaching 84. Northerly winds 8 to 15 miles per hour. Mainly clear again tonight, lows around 58. Daytime

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975 KEXL. You're hanging with Henry inside the Burger King studios on this Saturday morning. Hope it's going good for you. Coming up this hour, we have music from Mariah Carey, also some Jessica Simpson, and some Justin Timberlake on the way on 975 KEXL.

0: 97.5 KEXL. Don't forget, we're going to be at the Antelope County Fair today, and there's a lot happening. The exhibit building is already open, but at 12 o'clock, the pavilion opens as well. The carnival opens at 1 p.m. to 5 p.m. There's going to be a premium auction. The antique tractor parade is going to be at 3:30. There's also going to be a Antelope County Barbecue at Riverside Park, being sponsored by the Neely Chamber of Commerce. That's going on at 5 o'clock, as well as a brownie and ice cream sundae special going on, or being sponsored by the Neely FCC. You also have the Exarban and Pioneer Farm Family Awards going on at 5 o'clock as well. The carnival opens back up at 6 till about 11:30. The beer garden opens at 7, and the demo derby starts at 8. It is an action-packed weekend, especially at the Antelope County Fair, and we'll be there. Be sure to scan the QR codes while you're there as well, because the clock is ticking on the hot tub of prizes. You only have till Friday, and what's one more entry, right? Anyway, weather's up next on I-75 KEXL.
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4: 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It was a reminder to me on how blessed I was in that time as people of all ages and mobility and some with pretty tough circumstances could find joy in the company they were with and the fact that they could get out and be around good friends and people. They were happy with their food, always our desire, and many were enjoying the weekly specials which start on Tuesday. Saw 4 meals of the Mexican Street Corn Bowl, and the steak stir fry was also a big hit, plus our prime rib, which was always on the menu. 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
1: Here's the forecast for Northeast Nebraska. Mainly clear today with daytime highs approaching 84. Northerly winds 8 to 15 miles per hour. Mainly clear again tonight, lows around 58. Daytime highs approaching 86. Tomorrow, ample sunshine expected. From the Weatherology Weather Center, I'm meteorologist Jennifer Wojcicki on 97.5 KEXL.
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0: 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Don't forget the Stanton County Fair is also going on this weekend. And starting up here in about 30 minutes, you have livestock judging. At noon, Kids Day, fun services, inflatables, games, and face painting and horseplay all begin. At 1 p.m., the Kitty Pedal Bowl. At 2 p.m., the FFA Labor Auction. At 6 p.m., the Nebraska Bush Pullers Truck and Tractor Pull begins. And at 9 p.m., there'll be live music in the beer garden. That's just going on today. So be sure to head on out there. We'll be out there too. Come see the QR code. If you see it, scan it to get qualified for the Hot Tub of Prizes giveaway, right? We love seeing you out there, so be sure to be there. 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

0: 975 KEXL. Well, that's going to do it for me in the studio for this morning. Don't forget, go to the Antelope County Fair. There's a lot going on there, as well as the Stanton County Fair. We love seeing you guys out there. So if you see us, scan the QR codes that we have with us, because you only have till Friday to get qualified for the Hot Tub of Prizes giveaway. And if you're unable to get in by phone, might as well scan the QR codes, right? 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So be sure you're already going to be out this weekend. Just scan those QR codes, because what's one more code going to hurt, right? 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Click Hot Tub of Prizes. It's all right there, and you can see it. Don't forget, the giveaway is going to be on August 15th at Tropical Waters here in Norfolk. It's going to be a good time. I can't wait. Like I said, that's going to do it for me in the studio for this morning. Hope you have a good rest of your Saturday and rest of your weekend. And that's from all of us here at 975 KEXL.
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6: Here's the forecast for Northeast Nebraska. Mainly clear today, with daytime highs approaching 84. Northerly winds, 8 to 15 miles per hour. Mainly clear again tonight, lows around 58. Daytime highs approaching 86. Tomorrow, ample sunshine expected. From the Weatherology Weather Center, I'm meteorologist Jennifer Wojcicki on 97.5 KEXL.
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hate to give the satisfaction asking how you're doing now. 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
4: There's nothing like a hit song that takes you to a special place. And this is one.
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4: Right here.
6: Oh, you found the place for the hits, as we head for number one. This is your friend Rick Dees. Okay, did you know that if the source of sound moves fast enough, you can hear music in reverse? It would mean going twice the speed of sound, and therefore, that's why I count backwards to number one, because these hits come at you so quickly. How about this? Dees, Sleaze, some real strange stuff going on this weekend in the world of music. And with the help of a tremendous amount of AI, it's Huntrix again at number one, Golden.

Huntrix, EJ, Audrey, Nuna, Rayami, who, by the way, was swimming with the sharks in the Bahamas on the Discovery Channel. You see that? Find out right here. By the way, 4 weeks of number one for Huntrix. Let's do it. The biggest 20 hits of the week. They're fighting a lawsuit saying someone wrote this song. He says he did. They say we're fighting it. They're BTS. Swim at number 20. Swim.

0: wanna dive.
1: Oh, it's Korea's BTS. Swim. Okay, let's keep it up. Number 19, Rick Dees and the Hits. Sienna Spyro, Die on This Hill.

How about it? It's See on a Spyro, Die on This Hill, and nonstop it's Rick D's and number 18, Justin Bieber, Daisies.

0: Oh, Justin Bieber, daisies. And wait a minute, let's unveil some more.
1: These sleeves.
0: All right, we're looking at the video here. This is a concert in Toronto. Jelly Roll, who, by the way, does a fabulous show, but one fan was struck in the head by fireworks. It was scary. They stopped everything. This is his big stadium tour. Things look dangerous sometimes when fireworks involved, but many of these stars say we have to have the pyrotechnics. So a fan was hurt. That's not the first time there was a fan hurt by fireworks at a Post Malone show. So many are saying, let's not do it. Let's put up lights. And fans say, we don't have a problem with that. We go to see you perform. So you'll probably be seeing fewer fireworks in shows, and maybe that's a good thing. Post Malone will tell you that. So will Jelly Roll. In the middle of
1: these sleeves,
0: every hit gets bigger, heading for the biggest hit of the week.
2: Woo! Big D's. 3, 2, 1.
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19: Here's the forecast for Northeast Nebraska. Mainly clear today with daytime highs approaching 84. Northerly winds 8 to 15 miles per hour. Mainly clear again tonight, lows around 58. Daytime highs approaching 86. Tomorrow, ample sunshine expected. From the Weatherology Weather Center, I'm meteorologist Jennifer Wojcicki on 97.5 KEXL.
20: Rick D's. Yeah. Counting them down.
0: Non-stop, every hit getting bigger right here with Rick D's at number 17, Somber Home Wrecker.

Oh, he loves being on the countdown. He told us, Alex Warren, Fever Dream. Let's do it. Number 15, the biggest 15 hits of the week. Noah Kahan, The Great Divide.

on the Great Divide. Okay, are you ready for the countdown challenge? Let me give it to you. This is worth an incredible Amazon shopping spree, so Rick D's offering it to you with this question. This number one star speaks with his Irish brogue, but on stage, he covers it up. He's been practicing what they call a Southern U.S. accent. So listen now to a little bit of this accent as he does Ella Langley's Choosing Texans. Yes, ma'am.

0: Okay, there he is. Who is he? Is he Niall Horan? Is he Harry Styles? Or is he Ed Sheeran? Okay, Niall Horan, Harry Styles, Ed Sheeran, those are your three choices. Just click Rick, R-I-C-K.com. 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You can do it. And let me challenge you to listen to every hit because they all get bigger. Back in seconds as we head to the top.
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0: And it went all the way to number one. 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
1: This is where it's at.
0: Naked and Mae Muller and Polo G. Better Days.

on the way to number one. Can you feel it? Rick D's. Oh, let's get back into it. Rick D's up at number 14 in the countdown. Tame Impala and the Jenny remix. This is called Dracula.

0: Styles, American Girls, and couldn't believe this, so we put it in the category of Believe It or Don't. Right, did you know that years and years ago, people would go into record stores? Yes, there were record stores, and they would steal vinyl records and run out. There was no alarm system or whatever. They'd steal the records. It brings up a point today. Things have changed. You can't steal the records anymore, but what percentage of Americans have admitted to shoplifting over the past year? Shoplifting. Is it 5%? Is it 15%? Is it 30%? 5%, 15%, 30% admit to shoplifting. Are you ready? 30%.
1: Oh, that's horrible.
0: Tell me about it. 3 in 10 Americans say yes, they've shoplifted, and many say many times, I want the stuff, I'm going to take it. That is stealing. That is shoplifting. And 3 in 10 Americans. Can you believe it? We have to put in the categories, Rick D's, and
2: Believe It or Don't.
0: Is there a new number one? Let's find out.
3: Hello. It's Rick D's. Splash into fun this summer with the Tropical Waters Hot Tub of Prizes. 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
18: Here's the forecast for Northeast Nebraska. Mainly clear today with daytime highs approaching 84. Northerly winds 8 to 15 miles per hour. Mainly clear again tonight, lows around 58. Daytime highs approaching 86. Tomorrow, ample sunshine expected. From the Weatherology Weather Center, I'm meteorologist Jennifer Wojcicki on 97.5 KEXL.
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20: Jonas Brothers, Nick, Kevin, and Joe Jonas. Waffle House.

If you love hit music, you found your place on the way to the biggest hit of the week. How about this? Already up to number 12 on the countdown. Yes, it is Rick D's Olivia Rodrigo, Drop Dead. I know.

0: Drop dead.
1: Two words say it all. Drop dead, Olivia Rodrigo. Okay, Rick D's one away from the top 10 right now, number 11. Taylor Swift from the soundtrack of Toy Story 5. I knew it. I knew you.

0: Oh, are you ready for this, Taylor Swift? I knew it. I knew you. Toy Story, biggest opening for a movie for the entire year, 2026. And at Taylor's wedding, she finally showed off her massive ring to everybody. This is the engagement ring, the wedding ring. The wedding band compliments her rectangle-cut engagement ring, a good portion of her ring fingers taken up. But Madison Square Garden has a huge surveillance system, and cameras follow sports fans every second. But we're told that those security cameras in Madison Square Garden were turned off, putting her in the middle of D's sleaze. Why? So prying eyes could not see that ring, couldn't see the private things going on, and we may never know unless Taylor Swift and Travis Kelce sell the footage, and they may, and give it to charity or whatever. But we'll find out. That is a huge ring. And by the way, the cost for renting Madison Square Garden approaches $2 million. They had it. Thought you might want to know. Rick D's closing in on the biggest tenants of the week. All coming up.
1: We're on the way to number one.
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4: All right, here we go. The biggest 10 hits of the week. Back to friends. His name, Somber.

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Rick Dees right here up to number 7. Olivia Dean. 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

0: Olivia. 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
1: D's Sleaze.
0: Oh, you remember Lizzo and her flute, don't you? Well, how about Lizzo made the cover of Sports Illustrated, the swimsuit edition? Yes, Lizzo. They did a poolside photo shoot in Miami. She wore a almost nothing, flaunting her curves and losing how much? She said she lost about 20 more pounds for the photo shoot. She had already lost 60. That, if you do the math, is an 80-pound slimmer Lizzo. The photos to prove it at Reek.com, putting Lizzo and her poolside thong in the middle of
1: D's Sleaze.
0: Big hits just for you, all coming back in seconds.
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5: Here's the forecast for Northeast Nebraska. Ample sunshine expected today with daytime highs approaching 89. Northerly winds 10 to 15 miles per hour. Lows level off around 62. Tonight, clear skies. High temperatures reach up to 97. Tomorrow, mainly sunny skies. From the Weatherology Weather Center, I'm meteorologist Jennifer Wojcicki on 97.5 KEXL.
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0: Ladies and gentlemen, Rick
1: Deans, the one and only
2: Countdown. And all the hits gather right here in one place every single week. It's Rick Deans up at number 6 on the countdown. Ella Langley, it's called Choosing Texas.

Everybody's talking and stomping to Ella Langley, Chosen Texas. And this is it. Rick D's and the biggest five hits of the week. Taylor Allison Swift, The Fate of Ophelia.

0: Olivia Dean, Man I Need. There is more. We put it in the category of D's Sleaze. Well, more D's tales are leaking out about Taylor Swift and Travis Kelce's wedding. Every guest that has signed their signature to a non-disclosure agreement right there in Madison Square Garden. But that's not all. There was a duet with Taylor and Travis. His brother was in it. He can carry a tune, almost, and also a number of 300-pound behemoth football buddies. There were Taylor's friends. There was a non-disclosure. I didn't sign it, so I can tell you that Ed Sheeran was there. Brad Pitt, Tom Hanks. They were Selena Gomez, all on the dance floor. Had I been there, it would have been,
1: "I'll get it, Ricky.
0: Yeah.
1: Get it, Ricky, baby."
0: But I wasn't. But they all make it to D's Sleaze. Rick D's and the biggest hits all in one place, coming back in seconds.
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0: Rick Dees. She's pink. Never gonna not dance again.

Omar's is back, and you can feel it. I just might. On to number two on the countdown, second biggest hit of the week. It's Alex Warren, Ordinary. They say.

Alex Warren, Ordinary. Okay, number one coming up. And where were you when this one was number one? The one and only Sia, Cheap Thrills.

0: Well, she was rocketing to number one years ago. Sia, remember? Cheap Thrills. Taking it back in time. And let's get back to today. Rick Dees and the biggest hit of the week. It's the top spot. Next.
1: Rick Dees. Yeah. Counting them down.
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5: Here's the forecast for Northeast Nebraska. Mainly clear skies this afternoon with daytime highs approaching 83. North winds 8 to 15 miles per hour. Lows dip down to about 59. Tonight, mainly clear skies. High of 87. Tomorrow, mainly clear skies. From the Weatherology Weather Center, I'm meteorologist Jennifer Wojcicki on 97.5 KEXL.
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10: All right, here we go. The biggest hit of the week. This is Dangerous. You know, with Shark Week on the Discovery Channel every year. Somebody, one of the celebrities, gets in there with the sharks. Well, this week it was Rayami of Huntrix, hottest Korean group you can imagine right now. The K-pop Shark Heroes is what it was called. And she went swimming in the Bahamas with the sharks. I wonder what the insurance policy for that was. Watch out, Rayami. Thought you'd like to know. She has hits from Korea to the world to number one. Altogether, they are Huntrix. Number one, Golden.

0: But you talk about a golden year. 2026, huge for Huntrix. These three ladies cannot go anywhere without being mobbed. And they say, right now, we love it. Golden, Huntrix, number one. And Rick D's reminding you, make sure you download our incredible app. It's Rick D's Hit Music. R-I-C-K-D-E-E-S. 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Countdowns from years gone by. Rick D's Hit Music. You'll love it. And God bless you for being here. I never take it for granted. You can tell it's so much fun every week to take you all the way to number one.
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I Can't Dance right here on 97.5 KEXL. Nick Stevenson here with you, Burger King and Norfolk Studios on this Saturday afternoon. A lot of great music still on the way. Dua Lipa, we got some Frey, also Maroon 5 later on this hour. Time to sit back and enjoy your Saturday. Here is Skater Boy.

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1: Dua Lipa right here on 97.5 KEXL. Good Saturday afternoon to you. Nick Stevenson here, Burger King and Norfolk Studios. Still a lot of great music coming up this hour. BB Mac on the way. Tears for Fears. I know you're a fan. Throwing in some Harry Styles. So much, so much more. And I'm all about enhancing your life. Exercise. I know. Let's not talk about exercise, but we have to. Because did you know that the lack of exercise is costing the U.S. billions of dollars? Yeah. I know. We're going to talk about that. All that and more coming up right here. 97.5 KEXL.
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10: Here's the forecast for Northeast Nebraska. Mainly clear skies this afternoon with daytime highs approaching 83. North winds 8 to 15 miles per hour. Lows dip down to about 59. Tonight, mainly clear skies. High of 87. Tomorrow, mainly clear skies. From the Weatherology Weather Center, I'm meteorologist Jennifer Wojcicki on 97.5 KEXL.
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0: Tears for Fears right here on 97.5 KEXL. Hey, did you know the lack of exercise you are doing is costing the U.S. billions of dollars? Yeah, I'm going to tell you all about it coming up next. Tears, Love Don't Die.
1: If I know one thing that's true, it ain't what you say, it's what you do. And you don't say much, yeah, that's true.

0: Love Don't Die right here on 97.5 KEXL. So CDC has released some information. Did you see this? Basically, inadequate physical activity is linked to about $192 billion a year in U.S. healthcare costs. Yeah, so if you're following along, your lack of exercise is costing the U.S. billions of dollars. That's why public health experts keep pushing for even modest increases in daily movement. Small changes at the scale can have enormous financial and health benefits. Well, of course. So there you go. I love this, actually. I think there should be a new rule. If you complain about gas prices, about property taxes, about inflation, about anything costing too much money, you have to be a regular exerciser, right? I think that's fair.
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1: Stanton County Fair taking place continues today and tomorrow. 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We do have the Nebraska Bush Pullers Truck and Tractor Pull. 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And then live music in the beer garden kicks off at 9. 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That kicks off at 9 a.m. The car show is 9 to 11. Also, a team roping takes place tomorrow. You don't want to miss it. 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For more information, all you have to do, stantoncofair.com.
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8: Here's the forecast for Northeast Nebraska. Mainly clear skies this afternoon with daytime highs approaching 83. North winds 8 to 15 miles per hour. Lows dip down to about 59. Tonight, mainly clear skies. High of 87. Tomorrow, mainly clear skies. From the Weatherology Weather Center, I'm meteorologist Jennifer Wojcicki on 97.5 KEXL.
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This is going to be the final week. That's right, August 7th, the deadline for you to register for our hot tub of prizes with Tropical Waters. You do not want to miss this. You can take home a Cove Spa C410 hot tub. That's right. All you have to do is qualify. We have three ways to qualify. More information, as always, KEXL.com. Again, August 7th is the deadline. The drawing is August 15th at Tropical Waters here in Norfolk. You do not want to miss this opportunity to win a hot tub. Here's the Pet Shop Boys. You-

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1: Smash Mouth right here on 97.5 KEXL. Nick Stevenson here with you, Burger King in Norfolk Studios. And a lot of great music still on the way. We got Ariana Grande, Rob Thomas. I'll throw in some Shawn Mendes later on this hour. But also, important news for you.

flowers. I read your books and talked for hours.

0: Rob Thomas, Thrill Me, right here on 97.5 KEXL. Nick Stevenson here, Burger King in Norfolk Studios. Hopefully you're enjoying your weekend so far. A lot of great music still on the way. I got Prince, Shawn Mendes. I know you're a fan. Throwing in some Gwen Stefani. So much, so much more. Also, parents, new parents. Would you be surprised if majority of new parents say they are just winging it through their child's first year of life? I'm not shocked by this, and I don't think you're going to be shocked by hearing this either. So we're going to dive into that. All that and more coming up right here, 97.5 KEXL.
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11: Here's the forecast for Northeast Nebraska. Mainly clear skies this afternoon with daytime highs approaching 83. North winds 8 to 15 miles per hour. Lows dip down to about 59. Tonight, mainly clear skies. High of 87. Tomorrow, mainly clear skies. From the Weatherology Weather Center, I'm meteorologist Jennifer Wojcicki on 97.5 KEXL.
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1: Prince right here on 97.5 KEXL. Hey, did you know that majority of new parents say they are just winging it through their child's first year of life? I'm not surprised by this. We're going to dive into this, though. Coming up next, here's Shawn Mendes.

0: Shawn Mendes, Camila Cabello, Senorita, right here on 97.5 KEXL. All right, so new parents know this, but maybe if you don't, kids don't come home with an instruction manual, right? So a study found, though, that many moms and dads admit they could use one. 2 in 3 parents of infants say they have no clue what they're doing when it comes to parenting. And the survey of parents under 1 year old finds 68% feel like they're just winging it, especially for the first 6 months of the baby's life. I mean, I'm not shocked by this, nor do I think this is a bad thing. It is okay to just wing it, right? It's okay. But also, I will say, I do feel like the second child, they're a little more, I don't want to say resilient, because I'm a firstborn, right? So the second child, though, we've done this before, so they're a little more tough on the edges. While me being the firstborn, I was a little hesitant to try new things. So I don't know if that's anything, but there you go. The more you know.
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1: Stanton County Fair taking place continues today and tomorrow. Make sure you head on out. A lot of great things on the way. We do have the Nebraska Bush Pullers Truck and Tractor Pull. 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And then live music in the beer garden kicks off at 9. And then tomorrow, early activities, FFA, Pancake Feed, 8 a.m. tomorrow, Mud Volleyball Tournament. That kicks off at 9 a.m. The car show is 9 to 11. Also, a team roping takes place tomorrow. You don't want to miss it. A lot of fun happening. 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
6: Here's the forecast for Northeast Nebraska. Mainly clear skies this afternoon with daytime highs approaching 83. North winds 8 to 15 miles per hour. Lows dip down to about 59. Tonight, mainly clear skies. High of 87. Tomorrow, mainly clear skies. From the Weatherology Weather Center, I'm meteorologist Jennifer Wojcicki on 97.5 KEXL.
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BTS right here on 97.5 KEXL. Nick Stevenson with you on this Saturday. Still a lot of great music on the way. We got Fix coming up, the Chainsmokers, Enrique Iglesias, so much more. We're having fun on this Saturday. Here is Drop Dead, Olivia Rodrigo.

0: Fix right here on 97.5 KEXL. Nick Stevenson here, Burger King at Norfolk Studios. Hope you're enjoying your Saturday. A lot of great music still on the way. Chainsmokers, Enrique Iglesias, I know you're a fan. Throwing in some Calvin Harris as the hour goes on. So much more. And also, this past week, exciting news. It was a special birthday. Yeah, the Egg McMuffin. Do you like the Egg McMuffin? Do you know how old the Egg McMuffin is? Well, we'll talk about it. I could go for a breakfast sandwich right about now. Yeah, all that and more coming up right here. 97.5 KEXL.
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1: Here's the forecast for Northeast Nebraska. Mainly clear skies this afternoon with daytime highs approaching 83. North winds 8 to 15 miles per hour. Lows dip down to about 59. Tonight, mainly clear skies. High of 87. Tomorrow, mainly clear skies. From the Weatherology Weather Center, I'm meteorologist Jennifer Wojcicki on 97.5 KEXL.
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0: Repeat it right here on 97.5 KEXL. So this past week, it was the 55th birthday for the Egg McMuffin. Yeah, that's right. I know. We have to celebrate. Celebrate everything. Celebrate the small wins. So the Egg McMuffin, how did that come to be? A guy by the name of Herb Peterson, he created the McMuffin breakfast sandwich out of frustration 55 years ago. Well, what better way, what better reason to make this? So he was hungry for breakfast, but McDonald's restaurants didn't open until 11 a.m. As a newly minted McDonald's restaurant operator in 1971, I love this right here. Get this. Peterson believed he wasn't the only McDonald's fan who was hungry before 11. So there you go. He kind of put the put everything in motion to get the sandwich created. Ray Kroc, the owner, had a talk with him about it, the McDonald's founder. And yeah, it debuted 4 years later in 1975. So there you go. All it took was for somebody to be hungry before 11 a.m.
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1: Stanton County Fair taking place continues today and tomorrow. Make sure you head on out. A lot of great things on the way. We do have the Nebraska Bush Pullers Truck and Tractor Pull. That's tonight around, 6 p.m. That's at 6 p.m. at Stanton. And then live music in the beer garden kicks off at 9. And then tomorrow, early activities, FFA Pancake Feed, 8 a.m. tomorrow, Mud Volleyball Tournament. That kicks off at 9 a.m. The car show is 9 to 11. Also, a team roping takes place tomorrow. You don't want to miss it. A lot of fun happening. For more information, all you have to do, stantoncofair.com.
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0: 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The certified meteorologists at Weatherology have their eyes on the sky 24 hours a day. And when severe weather hits, you'll be the first to know when you tune in to 97.5 KEXL. 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
11: Here's the forecast for Northeast Nebraska. Mainly clear skies this afternoon with daytime highs approaching 83. North winds 8 to 15 miles per hour. Lows dip down to about 59. Tonight, mainly clear skies. High of 87. Tomorrow, mainly clear skies. From the Weatherology Weather Center, I'm meteorologist Jennifer Wojcicki on 97.5 KEXL.
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Britney Spears right here on 97.5 KEXL. Nick Stevenson here with you, Burger King and Norfolk Studios. A lot of great music still on the way. We got some Lauren Daigle, You Say, Taylor Swift on the way. Maybe throw in some Alicia Keys, right? So much more. Also, reminder, this next week, August 7th, the deadline for you to qualify for our hot tub of prizes with Tropical Waters. You do not want to miss this. You have an opportunity to take home a Cove Spa C410 hot tub. That's right. You can win this. All you have to do is qualify. Listen daily to qualify. Also, you can stop by the hot tub of prizes stops this summer. More information, just go to KEXL.com. Thank you to Tropical Waters, and here's Out of Touch.

0: Drive right here on 97.5 KEXL. Nick Stevenson here, Burger King in Norfolk Studios, with you my final hour today. Having fun, a lot of great music still on the way. We got Taylor Swift, Alyssa Cara, I know you're a fan, throwing in some Alicia Keys later on this hour. So much more. And I always love sharing with you when world records are set or broken. And we have an interesting one today. It involves fish sticks. That's right, fish sticks. I know, edge of your seat. All that and more coming up right here. 97.5 KEXL.
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5: Here's the forecast for Northeast Nebraska. Mainly sunny this afternoon with daytime highs approaching 83. Winds out of the north, 8 to 15 miles per hour. Tonight, lows dip down to about 58. High of 87 with fog and spots early tomorrow, mainly sunny. From the Weatherology Weather Center, I'm meteorologist Jennifer Wojcicki on 97.5 KEXL.
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0: Scars to Your Beautiful right here on 97.5 KEXL. All right, so I do love sharing with you when a new world record is either set or broken. I should have a world record like gong or something, some announcement. But anyway, a new record is out there. A 32-year-old British man. He set a new Guinness World Record by what, you ask? Well, by consuming 15 fish sticks in 1 minute. That's right. That is right. Nathan Davies is his name, and he said he could have eaten more had the fish sticks been allowed to cool longer. Now, I don't know if it surprises you. It doesn't surprise me. That was my first thought. When I saw this world record, I thought, I could probably do 15 fish sticks in a minute. The problem would be, yeah, the temperature of the food. I get mad sometimes if food is too hot and I can't eat it because I'm a fast eater. So there you go. 15 fish sticks in 1 minute. Do you think you could break that? Bring it
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1: Stanton County Fair taking place continues today and tomorrow. Make sure you head on out. A lot of great things on the way. We do have the Nebraska Bush Pullers Truck and Tractor Pull. That's tonight around, 6 p.m. That's at 6 p.m. at Stanton. And then live music in the beer garden kicks off at 9. And then tomorrow, early activities, FFA, Pancake Feed, 8 a.m. tomorrow, Mud Volleyball Tournament. That kicks off at 9 a.m. The car show is 9 to 11. Also, a team roping takes place tomorrow. You don't want to miss it. A lot of fun happening. For more information, all you have to do, StantonCOFair.com. And that's going to wrap it up for me today. Don't worry, I'll be back next weekend, as I am every weekend, right here on 97.5 KEXL. But until then, you keep it tuned right here. A lot more great music coming up next.
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3: Here's the forecast for Northeast Nebraska. Mainly sunny this afternoon with daytime highs approaching 83. Winds out of the north, 8 to 15 miles per hour. Tonight, lows dip down to about 58. High of 87 with fog and spots early tomorrow, mainly sunny. From the Weatherology Weather Center, I'm meteorologist Jennifer Wojcicki on 97.5 KEXL.
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7: Here's the forecast for Northeast Nebraska. Lows dip down to about 58 tonight under mainly clear skies, northerly winds around 5 miles per hour. Daytime highs approaching 87. Tomorrow, mainly sunny skies develop with fog in spots early. From the Weatherology Weather Center, I'm meteorologist Jennifer Wojcicki on 97.5 KEXL.
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10: Here's the forecast for Northeast Nebraska. Lows dip down to about 58 tonight under mainly clear skies, northerly winds around 5 miles per hour. Daytime high is approaching 87. Tomorrow, mainly sunny skies develop with fog in spots early. From the Weatherology Weather Center, I'm meteorologist Jennifer Wojcicki on 97.5 KEXL.
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5: Here's the forecast for Northeast Nebraska. Lows dip down to about 58 tonight under mainly clear skies, northerly winds around 5 miles per hour. Daytime high is approaching 87. Tomorrow, mainly sunny skies develop with fog in spots early. From the Weatherology Weather Center, I'm meteorologist Jennifer Wojcicki on 97.5 KEXL.
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1: Hey, good afternoon, everybody. It's Jeffrey. We're back at the Antelope County Fair in Neely. And man, oh man, are we getting set for a great night of entertainment with some demolition derby happening in front of the grandstand. As a matter of fact, I'm in a shade tree under the My Country 106 Kicks tent. And we are here to greet you, Mr. Paul Hughes, alongside. Paul, how are you, my man?
2: I'm doing great. How are you, Jeffrey?
1: All right. As you come in tonight to the grandstand, make sure you stop by our booth here for the hot tub of prizes here. We're going to be giving away this Cove Spa C410 hot tub. And you know what? We're into our final week of qualifying on the air. We're only going to qualify through Friday. So this might be one of your last remote locations to get a qualification for the final. So all you have to do is drop by the booth. You can scan the code or you can fill out your name and put it in the box. And then we will draw some qualifiers here from the Antelope County Fair in Neely. Got some prizes over there on the table too, Paul.
2: Yeah, we sure do. We're giving away koozies. We're giving away pins. We're giving away sunglasses, all kinds of good stuff. And of course, go ahead and sign up for that hot tub of prizes for that Cove Spa C410 2 horsepower hot tub. Mm-hmm. You can't beat that. It's a great night to... For some demolition derby, too, I would say.
1: Oh, man, I tell you what, a week ago today, we were broiling in 105-degree heat. Tonight, you almost might want to bring a jacket later on. It's absolutely perfect. It's perfect in the shade, too. So come see us. By the way, the community barbecue is going on here at the fair right now. That'll run in through 7 o'clock tonight. So come see us here. And we also want to say a big thank you to our sponsors tonight, Mid Plains Ag of Elgin, Blackburn Manufacturing of Neely, Automated Dairy Specialists in Clearwater, and the Neely Flower Shop, just to name a few.
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0: 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The certified meteorologists at Weatherology have their eyes on the sky 24 hours a day. 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
10: Here's the forecast for Northeast Nebraska. Lows dip down to about 58 tonight under mainly clear skies, northerly winds around 5 miles per hour. Daytime highs approaching 87. Tomorrow, mainly sunny skies develop with fog in spots early. From the Weatherology Weather Center, I'm meteorologist Jennifer Wojcicki on 97.5 KEXL.
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2: Jeffrey back at the Antelope County Fair in Ely, and tonight we are getting ready for a night of fun in front of the grandstand with Demolition Derby. John Peterson, one of the Antelope County Ag Society board members, is with me. John, this is the 50th anniversary Demo Derby at the fair.
3: Yeah, quite a big turnout. Really good for 50 years.
2: Yeah.
3: We've got, like, say, five classes.
2: We don't know how many cars we're going to have, but I tell you what, based on the early results here, and I've been here since about 4 o'clock, there's a lot of cars pulling in on the softball field over there.
3: Yeah. I've been hearing the cars pulling, and it sounds like we're going to have a good number of them, so mm-hmm. a good crowd of cars, and hopefully we'll get a lot of people.
2: Yeah, we will. The weather is beautiful, and I tell you what, people turn out for the Demo Derby here at the Antelope County Fair, don't they?
3: Yes, we have a... Basically, sellout crowd, standing room only.
2: Yeah, yeah. They'll be hanging off the rafters. So I tell you what, if you're coming out tonight and it's a beautiful night to do that, please do. But get here early and get a good seat inside the grandstand. You're not going to be disappointed. Now, coming up tomorrow morning, we got some breakfast tomorrow morning, right?
3: Yeah, breakfast for the pancake feed for the 4-H'ers. But everybody else is welcome to come and down and have pancakes and sausage.
2: Then, and then tomorrow night we have the Nebraska Bush Pullers Truck and Tractor Pull, 5 o'clock.
3: Yep, 5 o'clock.
2: Okay.
3: So there you go. Gates open at 4:30.
2: Gates open at 4:30. And by the way, if you haven't a ticket yet for the Demolition Derby, $20 for the Demolition Derby. You can buy them right here at the ticket stand. I'm right next to that on the west side of the grandstand. And then tomorrow for the tractor pull, I believe it's $15.
3: Yes.
2: All right. So come on out. Come join us at the Antelope County Fair. What a beautiful night. It's too beautiful of a night for you to sit around on your hind end at home. Get on down here and let's have some fun. The fair only comes around once a year. We are broadcasting live at the Antelope County Fair. And I also want to recognize some of our sponsors, too, making this possible. Two Rivers Irrigation, The Cut Barbershop in Neely, Luke Jacobson, and Next Step Counseling, just to name a few. Come see us at the Antelope County Fair.
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2: Jeffrey, we're coming at you from the Antelope County Fair in Neely tonight, where we are getting ready for Demolition Derby in front of the grandstand, and as hot and muggy and sticky and uncomfortable as it was at all of the events last weekend, we certainly don't have that here. And one of the beautiful things about the Antelope County Fairgrounds is there's so much shade here on the west side of the grandstand. We are all set up with the My Country 106 Kicks tent right by the entrance, right by the gates to the grandstand. The grandstand gates will open at 6:30 tonight. And like we say, people turn out for Demolition Derby here at the Antelope County Fair. So if you're coming out tonight, come early. Get into the grandstand right at 6:30, between 6:30 and 7 o'clock. Find yourself a good seat, and then enjoy a really good night of entertainment. Now, if you don't have your tickets yet, $20, you can buy them at the office, the double-wide trailer on the west side of the grandstand. And then you'll be getting in tomorrow afternoon. We have the Nebraska Bush Pullers. That'll wrap things up on Sunday at 5 o'clock in the afternoon, and a ticket for that will be $15. And tomorrow here at the Antelope County Fair, Sunday, August the 2nd, we're going to start off with a pancake feed, 4-H and FFA exhibitors, absolutely free. That'll be over at Riverside Park. That'll run from 7:30 until 10:30. There's going to be a church service by the pavilion at 10 o'clock in the morning. And then, of course, the carnival will be open in the afternoon as it is today. I believe the carnival usually shuts down between 5 and 6 in the afternoon, but they crank it up again at 6 o'clock until everybody goes home. And then, of course, the Nebraska Bush Pullers truck and tractor pull tomorrow night. Also, we would ask you to clean up after yourself if you're going to be in the grandstand tonight. We would really appreciate that. Now, you can go into the Demo Derby tonight through the grandstand gate, but you can also enter through the beer garden, and the beer garden should be open by 7 o'clock tonight. Big thank you to our sponsors, too. 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They welcome you to the 2026 version of the Antelope County Fair.
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10: Here's the forecast for Northeast Nebraska. Lows dip down to about 58 tonight under mainly clear skies, northerly winds around 5 miles per hour. Daytime highs approaching 87. Tomorrow, mainly sunny skies develop with fog in spots early. From the Weatherology Weather Center, I'm meteorologist Jennifer Wojcicki on 97.5 KEXL.
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2: Hey, everybody. Jeffrey broadcasting from the Antelope County Fair. You hear all of that thunder in the background. All of that noise. All of that thunder and noise is coming from our Demolition Derby cars. They are getting them off the trailer, and they're getting them over to the scale. They got to go through a check-in process, an inspection process, and get weighed up and make sure they're all legal. And then, of course, they'll be classified into their various divisions here. And we are going to have a lot of cars here because this is the 50th anniversary Demolition Derby at the Antelope County Fair. For 50 years now, they've been doing Demolition Derby. And I got to tell you, Demolition Derbies play very, very well in Antelope County, Pierce County as well. Big Demo Derby at the Wayne County Fair. But, man, especially here at the Antelope County Fair, the folks here in Antelope County just love Demolition Derby because they turn out big time. Crowds have been great so far, as you would expect, because we've had super awesome weather. We're going to have super awesome weather tonight here. Very mild night. And the grandstand is going to be opening up here at 6:30. And you'll be able to get in. $20. A ticket to watch Demolition Derby tonight. And by the way, if you want to come through the beer garden, there's a beer garden on the south side of the Demo Derby area there, and there's bleachers inside the beer garden. So if you want to come in through there, you can as well. You can buy the ticket, I'm told, right inside the beer garden. Beer garden will open up at 7 o'clock, so that'll be a little bit later. But you should be able to get yourself a nice seat. And like we say, we always have nice crowds here for Demolition Derby, so it's probably, I would highly advise that you get out here early sometime around 7 o'clock for the 8 o'clock start tonight for Demolition Derby. And then tomorrow night, it's the Nebraska Bush Pullers Truck and Tractor Pull. That'll be a little earlier in the evening, which I really appreciate that for a Sunday night. Everybody's got to go back to work the next day, and we will get that started at 5 o'clock over here in Neely. So, hey, it's still early on a Saturday evening, and if you're looking for some outdoor fun, it's County Fair time in Antelope County, so come join us for Demolition Derby. And I want to say a big thank you to all of our sponsors who have made our live broadcast possible this week here from the fair, starting with the Willows Assisted Living Center in Neely, Ranky's Farm 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
3: Here's the forecast for Northeast Nebraska. Lows dip down to about 58 tonight under mainly clear skies, northerly winds around 5 miles per hour. Daytime highs approaching 87. Tomorrow, mainly sunny skies develop with fog in spots early. From the Weatherology Weather Center, I'm meteorologist Jennifer Wojcicki on 97.5 KEXL.
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